9200, 9214, and 9142. Vehicle fire. At 2-1300, I-70 West. Cross streets are Lake St. Louis Boulevard on ramp and I-70 West off ramp. 9200, 9214, and 9142. Vehicle fire. At 2-1300, I-70 West. Cross streets are Lake St. Louis Boulevard on ramp and I-70 West off ramp. 1904.

Sandy 214-91, 42 responding. I-70 voicemail, mile marker 213. White Ford SUV on the shoulder, smoke coming from the vehicle, no one inside, no longer smoking, no one's moving around inside the vehicle.

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Heat exposure alert. PD Troop C headquarters. 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Cross streets are Seguin Top Road. 1911. 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Fainting, patient not alert. Winding Woods. At 163, Winding Woods Drive. Cross streets are Shauna Drive and Mill Pond Drive. 9134, Medic 132, and 9630. Fainting, patient not alert. Winding Woods. At 163, Winding Woods Drive. Cross streets are Shauna Drive and Mill Pond Drive. 1912.

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132-96-39-134 responding. 163 wanting went drive across the Shawna Drive Mill Pond for a 63-year-old female. Wasn't conscious with a head injury and difficulty breathing. Reported not alert. Alzheimer's.

Medics 311 responding. Troop C headquarters, 891 Technology Drive. 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He stated he was dehydrated. Be advised, Troop C said since it wasn't on the highway, they would not be responding. County PD is en route.

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Medic 131. Allergic reaction with difficulty breathing. At 611, Summer Winds Lane. Cross Streets or Salt Lake Road. 95-14, 96-30, and Medic 131. Allergic reaction with difficulty breathing. At 611, Summer Winds Lane. Cross Streets or Salt Lake Road. 1938.

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1: 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At 817, Harmony View Drive. Cross streets are Harmony Ridge Drive and Harmony Ridge Court.
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1: 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At 817, Harmony View Drive. Cross streets are Harmony Ridge Drive and Harmony Ridge Court, 1940.
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0: 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I just had somebody drive, running pretty fast, shorts, t-shirt, white male.
1: 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I'm at 1149 Cox Hill. We have a vehicle that hit a curb and broke its axle. We're going to need PD on the scene.
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Cross streets are South 2nd Street and South 3rd Street. 1952.

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1: Very good, advising medic units clear to respond to 817 Harmony View Drive. That's clear, medic 361, 8712. You're clear to proceed in for 8706.

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1: Yes, clear. And prepared for transport.
0: Yes, clear for transport.

0: 361 or says this clear victim in the patrol car will be getting about soon.
1: 361 has cleared. Set a clear patient in the patrol car.
0: County from 361, were any other units responding at our location?
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1: 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Remaining on scene for traffic control, awaiting tow.
0: That's clear. Control, awaiting tow.

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1: 361 says clear patient on board. We'll be departing shortly.
0: Yes, clear patient on board.

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Fall Public Assist. At 7092, South Outer 364 Unit 120. 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Fall Public Assist. At 7092, South Outer 364. 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Cross streets are Twin Chimneys Boulevard and Montrachet Drive. 2022.

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Priority transfer. St. Joseph, St. Charles. 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Cross streets are South 2nd Street and South 3rd Street. 2039.

0: 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Large two-story care facility, nothing shown from the exterior. Building has not been evacuated. 9/90/15 is out investigating.
1: That's clear. One scene, nothing showing out investigating, not evacuated.

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Difficulty breathing. 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

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Medic 131, 8712, and 9680. 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
1: 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At Carlton Point Drive. 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

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Port to West 2 Stage, PD en route for a third-party report of a male possibly bleeding. 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

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Psych case non-suicidal. At 909, McDonough Street. Cross streets are South 8th Street and Oak Avenue. 9417. Psych case non-suicidal. At 909, McDonough Street. Cross streets are South 8th Street and Oak Avenue. 2159.

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Level 3 transfer. St. Joseph, St. Charles. 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Cross streets are South 2nd Street and South 3rd Street. 2231.

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Check your notes for further.

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0: Yeah, PD and RAP.
1: That's a negative. Would you like PD and RAP?
0: That's affirmative, please.
1: Let's go, we're going to be out.

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is responding. 4201 Holt Road. Jesus, Jesus, program. 48-year-old male. Several non-healing wounds. Delirious. Hallucinating. One wound on sacral area down to his blue. Colostomy bag. Several on his feet. Was released from Progress West 2 weeks ago.

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At 300, Yellow Birch Drive. 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Residential alarm. At 300, Yellow Birch Drive. 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

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Difficulty breathing. At 1212, Cold Spring Drive. Cross streets are Broadbrook Court and Avondale Spring Drive. Medic 321 and 9134. Difficulty breathing. At 1212, Cold Spring Drive. Cross streets are Broadbrook Court and Avondale Spring Drive. 2328.

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24, and medic 111. Difficulty breathing. At 3218, Schneider Drive. Cross streets are West and Woods Lane. 9824, and medic 111. Difficulty breathing. At 3218, Schneider Drive. Cross streets are West and Woods Lane. 2345.

Medic 1198, 24 is fine. 3218 Schneider Drive. Cross street is West and Woods Lane. 75-year-old female. Increased shortness of breath over the last 24 to 36 hours. Looks like her lungs are pulling up with fluid. We've seen an SSM clinic on Friday, diagnosed with a virus.

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0: 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Status clear, priority 3-5 from disregard.
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Fall possibly dangerous. 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At 831, Brookmead Drive. Cross streets are Thornberry Crossing Drive and High Drive. Medic 421. Fall possibly dangerous. 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At 831, Brookmead Drive. Cross streets are Thornberry Crossing Drive and High Drive. 0003.

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Level 3 transfer. 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

9134. Electrical hazard. Woodcrest. At 304, Wild Winds Drive. Cross streets on Brookfield Lane. 9134. Electrical hazard. Woodcrest. At 304, Wild Winds Drive. Cross streets on Brookfield Lane. 0035.

0: 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Changing. At 117, Barrington Lake Drive.
1: 2134 responding. 3411 Lake Drive. Crest across of Brookfield Lane. President reporting.
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Medic 351, responding 117, Barrington Lake Drive, 72-year-old male, had a hole in the bathroom caused by dizziness. Patient did see a specialist last week, but the, he and other specialists have an aortic valve replacement scheduled.

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1: Yeah, Mandy 351, Fire V3.
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Stroke paralysis. Weber Lake Road. At 7187, Weber Lake Road. Cross streets are Johnson Street and Portage Road. Medic 291, 9924, and Medicaid 06. Stroke paralysis. Weber Lake Road. At 7187, Weber Lake Road. Cross streets are Johnson Street and Portage Road. 0116.

Medic 321. Fall possibly dangerous. At 1000, landing circle unit 118. Cross streets are Pheasant Grove Drive and Somerset Drive. Medic 321. Fall possibly dangerous. At 1000, landing circle. Unit 118. Cross streets are Pheasant Grove Drive and Somerset Drive. 0117.

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At 6, Tower Lane. 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

0: Actually, that's responding. 7187 Weber Lake Road, cross of Portage Road. Year-old male, left side is facial numbness, blurry vision, numbness in his legs from the knees down. Symptoms began earlier this evening. Vision problems began within the last hour. Also feeling lightheaded.
1: Clear. Also on scene. Yeah, investigating.
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92, 91, 42, responding to Cohen Lane, Major Street of West Tara. 45-year-old male will be waiting on the porch. Since he's passing at home, feels like he's an eighth of chest tightness.

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0: 84-299-14 responding, Rivers Project Office 301 Riverlands Way. County PD's on scene advising your query to proceed. There was an unknown senior who was initially reported unconscious, breathing. She's now conscious, still requesting medics to check her out.
1: 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Cross streets are South 2nd Street and South 3rd Street.
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0: 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That's clear. We'll show you. 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
0: 5117, responding, 301 Riverlands Way, Rivers Project Office, for a female who was initially reported unconscious, breathing. She is currently conscious, still requesting EMS to check her out.

0: All units responding 301 Riverlands Way, you're now clear to disregard per PD. All units responding 301 Riverlands Way, you're clear to disregard per police.
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1: At 113, Acapulco Court. Cross streets are El Dorado Drive and Mexico Road. Medic 121 and 9524. Sick case altered LOC. At 113, Acapulco Court. Cross streets are El Dorado Drive and Mexico Road. 0156.

Medic 412. Swollen known status. Cedarhurst of Lampsville. At 1290, Wensville Parkway Unit 306. Cross streets are Center Loop and Crystal Creek Parkway. Medic 412. Swollen known status. Cedarhurst of Lampsville. At 1290, Wensville Parkway. Unit 306. Cross streets are Center Loop and Crystal Creek Parkway. 0157.

0: Medic 121, 95, 24, responding 113 Acapulco Court off of Mexico Road, 93-year-old female, increased confusion and weakness. She is a dementia patient. She's stating she needs to go home while already at her residence.
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3: 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Cross streets are Center Loop and Crystal Creek Parkway. 9815.

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Medicaid 02, Level 1 transfer, St. Joseph's Wentzville, at 500, Medical Drive Unit ER1, cross streets on Wentzville Parkway, 0221.

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Woodlawn. 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Woodlawn. At 232, Kildare Court. 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Woodlawn. At 232, Kildare Court. 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

Medic 111, 9606, and 9114. Ineffective breathing. At 1000, Ashfield Lane. Cross streets are Power Place and Brewster Court. Medic 111, 9606, and 9114. Ineffective breathing. At 1000, Ashfield Lane. Cross Street, Tower Place and Brewster Court, 0444. Medic 111, 9606, and 9114. Ineffective breathing. At 1000, Ashfield Lane. Cross Streets are Tower Place and Brewster Court. Medic 111, 9606, and 9114. Ineffective breathing. At 1000, Ashfield Lane. Cross Streets are Tower Place and Brewster Court. 0444.

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Caller disconnected.

Medic 261. Sick case. Newtown. At 3004. Nairobi Street. Cross streets are 42K Drive and Daya Street. Medic 261. Sick case. Newtown. At 3004. Nairobi Street. Cross streets are 42K Drive and Daya Street. 0448. Medic 261. Sick case. Newtown. At Nairobi Street. Cross streets are 42K Drive and Daya Street. Medic 261. Sick case. Newtown. At 3004. Nairobi Street. Cross streets are 42K Drive and Daya Street. 0448.

Medic 261 responding to 2004 Pearl Oakley Street for a 72-year-old female, increased weakness that caused a fall, possible shoulder injury from the fall.

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At 7901 Mexico Road. Cross streets or South Lynn Avenue. 95-14, Medic 132, and 96-80. A known medical emergency. Life in question. 7-11 Mexico and Birdie Hills. At 7901 Mexico Road. Cross streets or South Lynn Avenue. 0517. Medic 132, and 9680. 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At 7901 Mexico Road. Cross streets or South Lynn Avenue. 9514, Medic 132, and 9680. Unknown, medical emergency, life in question. 7-11 Mexico and Birdie Hills. At 7901 Mexico Road. Cross streets or South Lynn Avenue. 0517.

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Residential CO alarm. At 320, Pearson Court. 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

9724 West Lenning, 320 Pearson Court, for CO detector sounding upstairs, no visible hazards. Residents has been evacuated.

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ETCD transfer. St. Joseph, St. Charles. At 300, First Capital Drive Unit ER 18. Cross streets are South 2nd Street and South 3rd Street. Medic 261 and 9664. ETCD transfer. St. Joseph, St. Charles. At 300, First Capital Drive. Unit ER 18. Cross streets are South 2nd Street and South 3rd Street. 0604. Medic 261 and 9664. ETCD transfer. St. Joseph, St. Charles. At 300, First Capital Drive Unit ER 18. Cross streets are South 2nd Street and South 3rd Street. Medic 261 and 9664. ETCD transfer. St. Joseph, St. Charles. At 300, First Capital Drive. Unit ER 18. Cross streets are South 2nd Street and South 3rd Street. 0604.

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Stroke abnormal breathing. At 314, Evening Star Court. Cross streets are high wavy. 98-54, and medic 431. Stroke abnormal breathing. At 314, Evening Star Court. Cross streets are highway. Z. 0629. And medic 431. Stroke abnormal breathing. At 314, Evening Star Court. Cross streets are highway Z. 98-54, and medic 431. Stroke abnormal breathing. At 314, Evening Star Court. Cross streets are highway. 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

0: 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Cross streets are East O'Fallon Drive and BMP. 92.14, Metaphor 21, and 96.40. Chest pain with difficulty breathing. O'Fallon Hills. 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Cross streets are East O'Fallon Drive and BMP. 0631. And 96.40. Chest pain with difficulty breathing. O'Fallon Hills. 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Cross streets are East O'Fallon Drive and
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0: 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Difficulty breathing not alert. 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Cross streets on Bryan Road. 9142, medic 351, and 9606. Difficulty breathing not alert. At 1421, Sunview Drive. Cross streets on Bryan Road. 0634. Medic 351, and 9606. Difficulty breathing not alert. At 1421, Sunview Drive. Cross streets on Bryan Road. 9142, medic 351, and 9606. Difficulty breathing not alert. At 1421, Sunview Drive. Cross streets on Bryan Road. 0634. 321, non-recent traumatic injury, severe O'Fallon, at 1000, Landing Circle Unit 243, cross streets are Somerset Drive and Pheasant Grove Drive. Medic 321, non-recent traumatic injury, severe O'Fallon, at 1000, Landing Circle, Unit 243, cross streets are Somerset Drive and Pheasant Grove Drive. 0635.
1: Now with has pain, difficulty breathing, and clammy. 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
0: 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Cross streets are Somerset Drive and Pheasant Grove Drive. 0635.

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With you, you know, it's okay breathing. Reported conscious on alert with a fever, possibly vomiting, and his patients recently had a cough.

0: Medic 321 responding, the Vero, 1000 Laney Circle, 99-year-old male, fell around 0400 on 8-9. He's now complaining of back and arm pain.
1: 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Medic 361, 9680, and 9514, chest pain, at 330, quiet country drive. 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Medic 361, 9680, and 9514, chest pain, at 330, quiet country drive. 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Medic 361, 9680, and 9514, chest pain, at 330, quiet country drive. 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

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At 711 North Yosemite Court. Cross streets are Mexico Road and MRM Drive. Medic 121 and 9524. Traumatic injury. At 711 North Yosemite Court. Cross streets are Mexico Road and MRM Drive. 0657. Medic 121 and 9524. Traumatic injury. At 711 North Yosemite Court. Cross streets are Mexico Road and MRM Drive. Medic 121 and 9524. Traumatic injury. At 711 North Yosemite Court. Cross streets are Mexico Road and MRM Drive. 0657.

Medic 121, Navy 524, responding at 711 North Yosemite Court off of Mexico Road. A 60-year-old female bent over and dislocated her hip. She'll be located outside of the address with the neighbor.

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1: Motor vehicle accident with ejection.
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1: 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Medicaid 04, 9844, and 9606. 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Motor vehicle accident with ejection. 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Motor vehicle accident.

0: 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Fall possibly dangerous. Coronation Heights North Main Street. 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Cross streets are Imperial Drive and Peace Drive. 0703. Medic 111. Fall possibly dangerous. Coronation Heights North Main Street. At 3:13, Coronation Drive. Cross streets are Imperial Drive and Peace Drive. Medic 111. 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Coronation Heights North Main Street. At 3:13, Coronation Drive. 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
1: 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He's unconscious now. We're pleading out with you.
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0: 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Cross streets are Autumn Trace Parkway and Piney Road. 0705.
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Medic 451 responding 47 on Crest Court for a 53-year-old male whose blood pressure is 190 over 106. He recently had a hip replacement. His leg is painful and swollen.

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Heart problem, difficulty breathing. At 1276, Robert Ridge Drive. Cross streets are Kisker Road. 8744, Medic 311, and 9620. Heart problem, difficulty breathing. At 1276, Robert Ridge Drive. Cross streets are Kisker Road. 0715. Medic 311, and 9620. Heart problem, difficulty breathing. At 1276, Robert Ridge Drive. Cross streets are Kisker Road. 8744, Medic 311, and 9620. Heart problem, difficulty breathing. At 1276, Robert Ridge Drive. Cross streets are Kisker Road. 0715.

311-8744, responding 1276 Robert Ridge Drive off of Kisker Road. This will be for an 82-year-old male whose defibrillator fired twice overnight, and then again just a few minutes ago. He is complaining of chest discomfort, shortness of breath, clamminess. No aspirin available on scene. 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

0: 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At 1, Carmack Boulevard. Cross streets are Glunder Boulevard and Norfolk Southern Railroad. 9514 and 9524.
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0: 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At 1, Carmack Boulevard. Cross streets are Glunder Boulevard and Norfolk Southern Railroad. 0725.
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0: 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Cross streets are Glunder Boulevard and Norfolk Southern Railroad. 9514 and 9524. 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
0: 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Medic 241 and 9610. 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
0: At St. Peter's, at 3889 Veterans Memorial Parkway. Cross streets are Mexico Road and Cave Springs Road. 9542, Medic 241.
1: 9514, 9524 responding. 1 Cermak Boulevard, the Domino's Warehouse, for Alarm Company reporting water flow zone 93.
0: Cross streets are Mexico Road and Cave Springs Road. 0725.

0: units responding Freddy's Frozen Custard of St. Peter's, 3889 Veterans Memorial Parkway. Information from St. Peter's NVA, a blue SUV versus a black or gray SUV, unknown injury.
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0: 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Full unknown status. At 3008, Elman Road. 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Full unknown status. At 3008, Elman Road. Cross streets are St. Bavette Lane and Oakmont Drive.
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0: 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At 3008, Elman Road. 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At 3008, Elman Road. Cross streets are St. Bavette Lane and Oakmont Drive. 0757.

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Genetic 351, Sick Case, St. William's Apartments, at 1983, Hanley Road, Unit 321, Cross Streets of Fivey Road and Highway 364 West. 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Medic 351, Sick Case, St. William's Apartments, at 1983, Hanley Road, Unit 321, Cross Streets of Fivey Road and Highway 364 West. 0803.

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Definitely want to find me.

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Fall not dangerous. At 156, Dornock Drive. Cross streets are West Clay Street. Medic 211. Fall not dangerous. At 156, Dornock Drive. Cross streets are West Clay Street. 0810. Medic 211. Fall not dangerous. At 156, Dornock Drive. Cross streets are West Clay Street. Medic 211. Fall not dangerous. At 156, Dornock Drive. Cross streets are

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Clarendale of St. Peter's. 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Cross streets are Mexico Road and Bellamy Drive. 9534, and Medic 122. Heart problem, cardiac history. 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Unit 3223. Cross streets are Mexico Road and Bellamy Drive. 0817. 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Clarendale of St. Peter's. 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Cross streets are Mexico Road and Bellamy Drive. 9534, and Medic 122. Heart problem, cardiac history. 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Unit 3223. Cross streets are Mexico Road and Bellamy Drive. 0817.

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0: 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Clarendale of St. Peter's. 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Cross Streets are Mexico Road and Belmy Drive. 95-24. 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
0: 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At 10, Dubray Drive, Unit 3223. Cross Streets are Mexico Road and Belmy Drive. 95-24. 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At 10, Dubray Drive. Unit 3223. Cross Streets are Mexico Road and Belmy Drive. 0819.

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Excel Auto Body. At 1883, South Old Highway 94. 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Excel Auto Body. At 1883, South Old Highway 94. Cross streets are Charlestown Industrial Drive and Town West Drive. 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Excel Auto Body. At 1883, South Old Highway 94. Cross streets are Charlestown Industrial Drive and Town West Drive. 0826.

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Excel Auto Body, 1883 South Old Highway 94, for a 58-year-old male who's lightheaded with double vision.

Medic 221 responding 4201 Miller's Ridge for an 84-year-old female. 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She has dementia. 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

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Southern Oaks. At 124, Southern Oaks Drive. Cross streets or South 5th Street. 0851.

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Difficulty breathing. At 2018, Collier Boulevard. Cross streets are Glengate to Stace Drive. 9134 and medic 131. Difficulty breathing. At 2018, Collier Boulevard. Cross streets are Glengate, Estates Drive, 0853. And medic 131. Difficulty breathing. At 2018, Collier Boulevard. Cross streets are Glengate Estates Drive. 9134 and medic 131. Difficulty breathing. At 2018, Collier Boulevard. Cross streets are Glengate Estates Drive. 0853.

0: 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Motor vehicle accident with injuries. 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At 945, Wolfram Road. Cross streets are Wolfram Way and Highway 94. Medic 311, 8712, and 9630. Motor vehicle accident, with injuries. Church of Christ St. John's. At 945, Wolfram Road. Cross streets are Wolfram Way and Highway 94. 0855. Medic 311, 8712, and 9630. Motor vehicle accident with injuries. Church of Christ,
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0: Motor vehicle accident with injuries. Church of Christ St. John's. At 945, Wolfram Road. Cross streets are Wolfram Way and Highway 94. 0855.

Medic 131, 9134, responding 2018 Collier Boulevard for a 78-year-old female who has shortness of breath. She has a history of COPD and CHF. She's clammy. Her inhaler was used twice.

Units responding, Church of the Christ, St. John's, 945 Wolfram Road. St. Peter's is on scene for an MVA unknown patient with a medical issue.

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0: 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Medic 211, were you clear?
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0: 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It's going to be a non-injury. All incoming can disregard.
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0: 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Commercial alarm. Lindenwood, J. Scheidegger Center School. At 209, South Kings Highway Street. Cross streets are Lions Pride Parkway and West Clay Street. 9450 and 9410. Commercial alarm. Lindenwood, J. Scheidegger Center School. At 209, South Kings Highway Street. Cross streets are Lions Pride Parkway and West Clay Street. 0913. And 9410. Commercial alarm.
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0: 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Cross streets are Lions Pride Parkway and West Clay Street. 9450 and 9410. Commercial
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0: 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At 209, South Kings Highway Street. Cross streets are Lions Pride Parkway and West Clay Street. 0913.
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Gas odor, inside. Capital Bar and Grill. 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Cross streets are West Clay Street and Bellway Court. 9425. Gas odor, inside. Capital Bar and Grill. At 2198, First Capital Drive. Cross streets are West Clay Street and Bellway Court. 0916.

0: 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Gas odor, inside. Capital Bar and Grill. 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Cross streets are West Clay Street and Bellway Court. 94-25. Gas odor, inside. Capital Bar and Grill. At 2198,
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0: 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Cross streets are West Clay Street and Bellway Court. 0916.
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0: 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At 209 South Kings Highway Street. Cross streets are Lions Pride Parkway and West Clay Street. 0916. Commercial alarm. Lindenwood, J. Scheidegger Center School. At 209 South Kings Highway Street. Cross streets are Lions Pride Parkway and West Clay Street. 9425. Commercial alarm. Lindenwood, J. Scheidegger Center School.
2: At 209
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0: 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Capital Bar and Grill. 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First Capital Drive. Cross streets are West Clay Street and Bellway Court. 9450. Gas odor. Inside. Capital Bar and Grill. 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Capital Drive. Cross streets are West Clay Street and Bellway Court. 0917. 9450. Gas odor. Inside. Capital Bar and Grill. At 2198. First Capital Drive. Cross streets are West Clay Street and Bellway Court. 9450. Gas odor, inside. Capital Bar and Grill. 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

0: Medic 132. Fall not dangerous. Hunting Creek. At 59, Hunting Creek Road. Cross streets are Laura Hill Road. Medic 132. Fall not dangerous. Hunting Creek. At 59, Hunting Creek Road. Cross streets are Laura Hill Road. 0924. Medic 132. Fall not dangerous. Hunting Creek. At 59, Hunting Creek Road. Cross streets are Laura Hill Road. Medic 132. Fall not dangerous. Hunting Creek. At 59, Hunting Creek Road. Cross streets are Laura Hill Road. 0924.
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She has hip and leg injuries.

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2: 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Medic 212. 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Excel Auto Body. At 1883, South Old Highway 94. Cross streets are Charlestown Industrial Drive and Town West Drive. 0931. Medic 212. Changing. Excel Auto Body. At 1883, South Old Highway 94. Cross streets are Charlestown Industrial Drive and Town West Drive. 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Excel Auto Body. At 1883, South Old Highway 94. Cross streets are Charlestown Industrial Drive and Town West Drive. 0931.

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9824. Gas leak, outside. Autumn Valley Lakes. At 715, Autumn Glen Lane. Cross streets are Autumn Trace Parkway. 9824. Gas leak, outside. Autumn Valley Lakes. At 715, Autumn Glen Lane. Cross streets are Autumn Trace Parkway. 0943. Gas leak, outside. Autumn Valley Lakes. At 715, Autumn Glen Lane. Cross streets are Autumn Trace Parkway. 9824. Gas leak, outside. Autumn Valley Lakes. At 715, Autumn Glen Lane. Cross streets are Autumn Trace Parkway. 0943.

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Sleep for an 80-year-old female with difficulty breathing, sat at 82 on 4 liters, blood pressure 60/40.

Static 361. Allergic reaction. At 142, Oak Valley Drive. Cross streets are Birdie Hills Road. Medic 361. Allergic reaction. At 142, Oak Valley Drive. Cross streets are Birdie Hills Road. 0955. Medic 361. Allergic reaction. At 142, Oak Valley Drive. Cross streets are Birdie Hills Road. Medic 361. Allergic reaction. At 142, Oak Valley Drive. Cross streets are Birdie Hills Road. 0955.

Medic 361 responding 142 Oak Valley Drive off of Birdie Hills Road. This will be for a 2-year-old male that was stung by approximately 30 bees. However, the patient is not having any symptoms at this time. However, she does have an EpiPen available at the scene. 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

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Cross streets are South Kern Drive. 0958. 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Cross streets are South Kern Drive. 9214. 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Cross streets are South Kern Drive. 0958.

Medic 361 arriving. 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
1: 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That's all we'll be doing for now.
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Commercial fire odor of smoke. 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At 228 North Main Street. Cross Streets are Monroe Street and Adams Street. 94:10 and 94:30. Commercial fire odor of smoke. North Main Partnership. At 228 North Main Street. Cross Streets are Monroe Street and Adams Street. 1012. Commercial fire odor of smoke. North Main Partnership. At 228 North Main Street. Cross Streets are Monroe Street and Adams Street. 1012. 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Cross Streets are Laurelwood Drive. 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Cross Streets are Laurelwood Drive. 1013. 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Cross Streets are Laurelwood Drive. 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
1: 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Caller was advised to evacuate.
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2: 410 is on scene of 228 North Main. Two-story taxpayer, nothing showing. I'll be out investigating with North Main
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Speaking for a 57-year-old female is disabled. She's now unable to walk, suddenly, unknown cause. Patient does have history of brain tumor.

Medic 111 responding to Oak Senior Living, 707 MG Road, room 7. 86-year-old female had a fall in the bathroom. She's now unable to move her right leg. They advise she use the north entrance.

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0: 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Number 142 responding 5 Hickory Hill Court off of Gentleman Road for a dog locked inside of a red Ford Focus. Car advises been in the vehicle for about 1 hour, not in any distress. County PD is also in route.

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At 1820, Heather Glen Court. 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Medic 411. Fall public assist. 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

Medic 411 responding 1820 Heather Glen Court for a 93-year-old male who fell getting out of his recliner. Non-injury, just needs help getting up.

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0: Static 801. Fall possibly dangerous. Boulevard Wampsville. Assisted living. At 120, Harry Kate Boulevard, Unit 132. Cross streets are highway Z. Medicaid 01. Fall possibly dangerous. Boulevard Wampsville. Assisted living. At 120, Harry Kate Boulevard. Unit 132. Cross streets are highway Z. 1043. Medicaid 01. Fall possibly dangerous. Boulevard Wampsville. Assisted living. At 120, Harry Kate Boulevard, Unit 132. Cross streets are highway Z. Medicaid 01. Fall possibly dangerous. Boulevard Wampsville. Assisted living. At 120, Harry Kate Boulevard. Unit 132. Cross streets are highway Z. 1043.
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Cross streets are Gloucester Boulevard and Norfolk Southern Railroad. 95:24 and 91:34. 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At 1, Carmack Boulevard. Cross streets are Gloucester Boulevard and Norfolk Southern Railroad. 11:09. 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Cross streets are Gloucester Boulevard and Norfolk Southern Railroad. 95:24 and 91:34. 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Cross streets are Gloucester Boulevard and Norfolk Southern Railroad. 11:09.

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0: 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You can have 9134 return. 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
1: 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Advise 9134, you're clear to go in service. Ninety-five twenty-four responding Domino's Warehouse 1, Sir Mac Boulevard, still showing water flow zone 93.

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0: 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At 810, Briarwood Court. Cross streets are LSL Boulevard.
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0: 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At 810, Briarwood Court. Cross streets are LSL Boulevard. Medic 421. 9214 and 9606. Unconscious breathing. Lake St. Louis Airways. At 810. Briarwood Court. Cross streets are LSL Boulevard. 1114.

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1: 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Units responding to 810 Firewood Court for a 94-year-old female who's catatonic for 6 days, not eating or drinking. She fell on Wednesday of last week. She's been altered ever since. Currently, we are maintaining her airway.

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Citizen Assist. At 3433, Truman Terrace Drive. Cross streets are Elman Road. 9542. Citizen Assist. At 3433, Truman Terrace Drive. Cross streets are Elman Road. 1118. Citizen Assist. At 3433, Truman Terrace Drive. Cross streets are Elman Road. 9542. Citizen Assist. At 3433, Truman Terrace Drive. Cross streets are Elman Road. 1118.

Medic 802. Level 3 transfer. Barnes St. Peter's. At 10, Hospital Drive Unit 224-1. Cross Street Surrey Emergency Drive and Joan Bergman Circle. 1121. Medic 802. Level 3 transfer. Barnes St. Peter's. At 10, Hospital Drive Unit 224-1. Cross Street Surrey Emergency Drive and Joan Bergman Circle. 1121.

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95 43 responding, 34 33, Truman Terrace Drive office on the Missouri, 95-year-old female. She was lowered to the ground during transfer, needing assistance instead.

0: Medic 131. Sick case. Runnymede. At 65, Downing Street. Cross streets are South Wellington Street and BMP. Medic 131. Sick case. Runnymede. At 65, Downing Street. Cross streets are South Wellington Street and BMP. 1129. Medic 131. Sick case. Runnymede. At 65, Downing Street. Cross streets are South Wellington Street and BMP. Medic 131. Sick case. Runnymede. At 65, Downing Street. Cross streets are South Wellington Street and BMP. 1129. Medic 805. Scheduled transfer. Huntmore Estates. At 420, Hunter's Ridge. Cross streets are Powderhorn Trail and Bowman Ridge. 1130. Medic 805. Scheduled transfer. Huntmore Estates. At 420, Hunter's Ridge. Cross streets are Powderhorn Trail and Bowman Ridge. 1130.
1: Medic 131 responding 65 Downing Street and running me off of South Wellington and Veterans Memorial. With an 80-year-old female, 7'7 general weakness. She's currently having some multiple falls over the past days. Possible failure to thrive.

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0: 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Cross streets are off road. 9844. Electrical hazard. Penn Station. At 6424, Ronald Reagan Drive. Cross streets are off road. 1142.
1: County 131 says clear priority street.
0: 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At 6424, Ronald Reagan Drive. Cross streets are off road. 9844. Electrical hazard. 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At 6424, Ronald Reagan Drive. Cross streets are off road. 1142.

9844 responding 10th station at 6424 Ronald Reagan Drive. The car is advising the transformer was hit by a semi. The power is out at the business. The semi has left the scene. PD is also responding along with Quiver.

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Commercial alarms at 376 Willow Manor Drive. Cross streets are Highway N. 92.14 and 91.54. Commercial alarms at 376 Willow Manor Drive. Cross streets are Highway N. 1201. And 91.54. Commercial alarm at 376 Willow Manor Drive. Cross streets are Highway N. 92.14 and 91.54. Commercial alarm at 376 Willow Manor Drive. Cross streets are Highway N. 1201.

1450, we're responding 376, low meter driver, smoke detectors, power sounding, no longer sounding throughout the residence, no visible hazards, they have evacuated.

0: 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Unconscious breathing. In town suites first floor hallway. At 1769, Veterans Memorial Parkway. Cross streets or I-70 eastbound rather than First Capitol Drive South. 94:30, medic 2:11, and 96:20. Unconscious breathing. In town suites first floor hallway. At 1769, Veterans Memorial Parkway. Cross streets or I-70 eastbound rather than First Capitol Drive South. 1204. Medic 2:11, and 96:20. Unconscious breathing. In town suites first floor hallway. At 1769, Veterans Memorial Parkway. Cross streets or I-70 eastbound rather than First Capitol Drive South. 94:30, medic 2:11, and 96:20. Unconscious breathing. In town suites first floor hallway. At 1769, Veterans Memorial Parkway. Cross streets or I-70 eastbound rather than First Capitol Drive South. 1204.
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0: 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Cross streets are Duello Road. 1205.
1: 291-54, were you clear on 9214 traffic?
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0: 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Runnymede at 65 Downing Street. Cross streets are VMP. 1207. 132, follow public assist. Runnymede at 65 Downing Street. Cross streets are VMP. Medic 132, follow public assist. Runnymede at 65 Downing Street. Cross streets are VMP. 1207.

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Runnymede. At 65, Downing Street. 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

0: 712, Medic 361, and 9610, Chest Pain, at 5129, Silver Lake Drive. Cross streets are Highway N. 8712, Medic 361, and 9610, Chest Pain, at 5129, Silver Lake Drive. Cross streets are Highway N. 1209. Medic 361, and 9610, Chest Pain, at 5129, Silver Lake Drive. Cross streets are Highway N. 8712, Medic 361, and 9610, Chest Pain, at 5129, Silver Lake Drive. Cross streets are Highway N. 1209.
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0: 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Follow possible danger fainting. At 83, Robert Drive. Cross streets are Airline Drive and Skyline Drive. 1211. Medic 221.
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0: 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At 83, Robert Drive. Cross streets are Airline Drive and Skyline Drive. 1211.
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0: 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The call is advising that the patient did have a heart attack back in 2025. There is an internal defibrillator. Patient took 4 IV aspirin. The husband is en route. At 221 is on 83 Robert Drive. It's an 81-year-old male. Someone hit his head. He's also having some back pain. He's dizzy and vomiting.
1: We're 211, clear party 3.
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0: 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Request fire respond on the urgent. At 83, Robert Drive. Cross streets are Airline Drive and Skyline Drive. 12:14.
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0: 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Request fire respond on the urgent. 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

9134. Electrical hazard. At Laura Hill Road and Highway K. Cross streets are Laura Hill Road and Highway K. 9134. Electrical hazard. At Laura Hill Road and Highway K. Cross streets are Laura Hill Road and Highway K. 1238. Electrical hazard. At Laura Hill Road and Highway K. Cross streets are Laura Hill Road and Highway K. 9134. Electrical hazard. At Laura Hill Road and Highway K. Cross streets are Laura Hill Road and Highway K. 1238.

91.34 responding. Looks like this is going to be right across from your station on Laura Hill. The caller is advising that there is a power pole and there's some wires that are down. We are en route with correction, we are on public service with Ameren as we speak.

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0: Was this going to be at the intersection? 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
1: That's negative. I advised it was right across from your fire station on Laurel Hill.
0: That's clear. We still don't see any at this time. We'll continue to investigate.

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1: 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It's an 82-year-old male. He's having some difficulty breathing, low O2, 81%. He's the main entrance.

11 and 90, 440 responding, 3708 Rue Street, off of Mueller. It's a 79-year-old female having some difficulty breathing. We have a history of COPD. They've used her inhaler, however, no relief.

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Cross streets are Junk Station Road. 1301. 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

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At 2. Foxfield Court. Cross Streets are Elman. Medic 261. Fall Alpha. Foxborough Estates. At 2. Foxfield Court. Cross Streets are Elman. 1302. Medic 261. Fall Alpha. Foxborough Estates. At 2. Foxfield Court. Cross Streets are Elman. 1302.

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We've called them the alarm company. It's an 83-year-old male. So, possibly non-injury. 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

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It's a 97-year-old male. 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

Medic 242, 9606, responding at St. Peter's Post Acute Skilled Nursing, 5400 Executive Center Parkway, room 326 B, Boyle. 77-year-old female, bleeding from her left thigh. Bleeding is being controlled. She did have a surgery last week. Use the main entrance.

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At 3909, Mexico Road Unit Lobby. Cross streets on UV Road. 9542 and Medic 241. 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At 3909, Mexico Road. Unit Lobby. Cross streets on UV Road. 1321.

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3:51 and then 8:44 responding 21103 Quiver Drive to the off of South Hinkey and Waterways Apartment. It's an 81-year-old male. He does have Parkinson's and dementia. He's currently in an altered state. He's agitated. He's looking for items that don't exist. There were no obvious scene safety issues, but the patient was very upset in the background of the call. PD is responding. Just ask for your information.

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Level 3 transfer. St. Joseph, St. Charles. At 300. First Capital Drive, Unit 554. Cross streets are South 2nd Street and South 3rd Street. 1343.

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Medic 122. Abdominal pain near fainting. Darwin Crossing. At 36, Fairfax Drive. Cross streets are MRM Drive. Medic 122. Abdominal pain near fainting. Darwin Crossing. At 36, Fairfax Drive. Cross streets are MRM Drive. 1358.

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1: 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You're responding.

At 122, responding 36 Fairfax Drive off of Mid River. So 20-year-old female having some severe abdominal pain near 20.

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Difficulty breathing. Oak Park. At 2974 Tremont Drive. Cross streets are Elman. 9542 and 9467. Difficulty breathing. Oak Park. At 2974 Tremont Drive. Cross streets are Elman. 1404.

Andy Borsch, 7-9542, responding to 974 Tremont Drive. 93-year-old female, shortness of breath, abdominal pain and weakness. PD is also around for possible forced entry.

Medic 121. Small serious hemorrhage. Macy's lower level. At 1, Mid Rivers Mall Drive. Cross streets are Mid Rivers Mall Drive off ramp and Mid River Small Circle. Medic 121. Small serious hemorrhage. Macy's lower level. At 1, Mid Rivers Mall Drive. Cross streets are Mid Rivers Mall Drive off ramp and Mid River Small Circle. 1409.

per small circle. Medic 121. Fall serious hemorrhage. Macy's lower level. At 1, Mid Rivers. Well Drive. Cross streets are Mid River.

Medic 121 responding. May see low level 1 Meadow River Small Drive. This will be for a 66-year-old female who tripped and fell. Possible knee injury with a laceration. Her attempted to control bleeding. Be advised to go to the right of the Macy's. Patient's located in the mattress department.

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0: 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Medic 231 and 9610. 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
0: 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CO inhalation, alert breathing normally. Sam's Club, gas station, at 3055, Bear Creek Drive Unit Pump 9. Cross streets are West Pierce Boulevard and May Road. Medic 412, 9815, and 9680. CO, inhalation, alert breathing normally. Sam's Club, gas station, at 3055, Bear Creek Drive, Unit Pump 9. Cross streets are West Pierce Boulevard and May Road. 1414.

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The 64-year-old female, she was filling her gas tank and it sprayed from her vehicle approximately 8.5 gallons through. She said her abdomen, legs, and hands are covered in gas, saving her body still sore. Can you get them out with you?

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1: 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At 363, June Durbin Road, Unit 212. 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Swollen known status. Unbridled living. 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

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Your patient's in room 309 B Boy. Use the main entrance for a 69-year-old female, Alter Delosi. They apparently found Med Center person unknown if she took any. They're not from the Villages.

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Use the back entrance for a 75-year-old male. Unknown injuries from the fall.

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2: 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I'll respond to villages in place of 9606.
1: Yes, sir. It looks like 06 is already on scene.

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Level 3 transfer. 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Cross streets are Veterans Memorial Parkway and Veterans Memorial Parkway. 1429.

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Site case unknown status. Police request stage Princeton Place at 605 Laurie Lynn Court. Cross streets are Towers Road. Medic 221 and 8744. Site case unknown status. Police request stage Princeton Place at 605 Laurie Lynn Court. Cross streets are Towers Road. 1434.

221 and 8744 responding 605 at Lori Lane Court. It's going to be in Princeton Place off of Towers. We need to stage. A 13-year-old man advised he has apparently done something that he shouldn't have, and he has hurt himself. He did not revise how. This came in from the suicide hotline. PD is obviously responding.

0: 231.
1: Medic 231.
0: We're back in the ER. You can put our mileage at 0.1, please.
1: Medic 231, that's clear. Did you advise that you were responding down to the ER?
0: We're right at the ER. You can mark our time 5 minutes prior, please.
1: That's clear.

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Overdose difficulty breathing medication. At 3005, Mockingbird Drive. Cross streets are Elm Street. 96.10, Medic 261, and 94.30. Overdose difficulty breathing medication. At 3005, Mockingbird Drive. Cross streets are Elm Street. 1449.

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1: 231 delay.
2: Medic 411. Sick case. Pending addition. At 513, Sherilyn Drive. Cross streets are West Pierce Boulevard and West North
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1: 26-year-old male is in alcohol withdrawal. 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
2: Cross streets
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1: 9610, that's clear. Medic 411, responding 513, Cheryl Ann Drive, for a 13-year-old female, feeling dizzy, not feeling right. She advised there are two large dogs in the home. Her mother is en route with a 5-minute ETA.

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Headache sudden onset. Walmart Gundertman. At 1661, Gundertman Road. Cross streets or South St. Peter's Parkway. 8724, and Medic 311. Headache sudden onset. Walmart Gundertman. At 1661, Gundertman Road. Cross streets or South St. Peter's Parkway. 1454.

0: 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At 1650,
1: they are Walmart at 1621 Location is going to be located outside in front of the home and pharmacy entrance. She's a 36-year-old female.
0: Cross street,
1: she has a headache that started around 1430. She's feeling dizzy. She's going to be wearing a white t-shirt, mauve pants, and black tennis shoes.
0: 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Motor vehicle accident, patient unconscious. At Highway K and Waterbury Falls Drive. Respond on SECAT 61. Medic
1: 3-21, 9630, 8734, 9154, and 8756. Motor vehicle accident, patient unconscious. The caller is advising that apparently there is a gas motor that's running inside the garage.
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units are Mount Highway K King and Waterbury Falls Drive. O'Fallon is on scene for a MVA with a 55-year-old male who is unconscious but breathing.

0: 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Two vehicles involved. Moderate damage. 8734 Highway K Command.
1: 8734 on scene. Two vehicles. Moderate damage. I'm investigating. 8734 has Highway K Command.

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0: 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Residential alarm. Now reported false villages of Provence. At 2260, Kerner Street. Cross streets are Melwether Parkway. 9430. Residential alarm. Now reported false villages of Provence. At 2260, Kerner Street. Cross streets are Melwether Parkway. 1506.
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She has fallen over the weekend. She hit her head. 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

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Medic 241 and 9680. 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

0: 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A 41-year-old now, elevated blood pressure and heart rate. They're advising to use door 13.
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Sick case altered LOC. Outside West Parking Lot, St. Charles County Ambulance District HQ. At 2000 Salt River Road. Cross streets are Spencer Road and Mid Rivers Wall Drive. Medic 121 and 9534. Sick case altered LOC. Outside West Parking Lot, St. Charles County Ambulance District HQ. At 2000 Salt River Road. Cross streets are Spencer Road and Mid Rivers Wall Drive. 1534.

0: 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Fire can disregard.
1: Medic 121 advising 9534 can disregard. Medic 121 responding outside the west parking lot at headquarters at 2000 Fall River Road. The caller is advising a 27-year-old male has a spider bite this morning that's gotten bigger. He is disoriented. He's going to be located with a student park in a blue Honda sedan.
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Manitoulin is finding in 1504 Santa Maria Drive in the town west mobile home park. She's a 62-year-old female. She's been immobile and not eating or drinking for 7 days. The patient was released from the hospital rehab for back surgery and in care on Friday.

0: Medic 412. Assault unknown status. Police request stage. At 659, Wilmer Meadow Drive. Cross streets are Wilmer Road. Medic 412. Assault unknown status. Police request stage. At 659, Wilmer Meadow Drive. Cross streets are Wilmer Road. 1542.
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Night 412, responding 659 Wilmer Meadow Drive. Please, I request an 8 stage. 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He's got some minor bleeding. He's an assault in progress by a special needs patient.

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Sick case. 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At 1504, Santa Maria Drive. 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

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TMA Station. At 1500, Highway A. Cross streets are General Motors Plant and Highway A. 1552.

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Stroke numbness. At 535, Crown Passage Drive. Cross streets are Upper Bottom Road. 9564, and Medic 231. Stroke numbness. At 535, Crown Passage Drive. Cross streets are Upper Bottom Road. 1600. (9417). 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

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Female, upper bottom, is a 59-year-old male. Has left leg and left arm weakness. He's having some balance issues. He does have a history of having 8 strokes.

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It's going to be an Elm Point Mobile Home Park off of Newman. It is not to check the welfare. It's going to be for a 90-year-old male. He does have dementia. He is possibly home alone after his wife was transported.

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At 1860, Spring Mill Creek. Cross streets are Chad Crossing and Mundy Road. 1604.

94, 67, 95, 42, responding 1860, Spring Mill Creek, off of Navy. It's a 58-year-old male, diagnosed 1 week ago with tachycephalic lethargic. He's having some slurred speech, possible dehydration.

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You are now clear to disregard. The caller is going to take the patient. 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

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Cross streets are Highway N. 91.34 and 98.44. 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Cross streets are Highway N. 1623.

0: 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The alarm company recontacted, advised it was a false alarm. They did speak with someone on scene who did provide a passcode. It is, again, a false alarm. 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

0: County Medic, 801.
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0: 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Medic, 801, we're getting a transfer coming from St. Joe's St. Charles, room 550. It's going to be Front Harrison.
1: 801, that is clear. 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

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North 5th Street. 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

0: 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The alarm company is advising that it's a sewer alarm, zone 10 upstairs. Right, 232, go ahead.
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0: Right, 232, delayed.
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0: 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Respond on FECAP 61, Medic 261, 9435, 9406, 9425, 9403, 9450, 9440, Captainsville Fire 4835, Captainsville Fire 4824, and 9620, Residential Structure Fire, North 5th Street, at 524, Decatur Street. Respond on...
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0: 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North 5th Street. At 524. 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
0: 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That's access for you on Decatur. I've got light smoke going from Charlie side.
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0: County from Decatur Command, 3-3 complete. This will be a working fire. Light smoke showing from the Charlie side.
1: Command, that's clear. 360 complete, working fire, light smoke from the Charlie side. 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And easily.
3: Command, 50's on scene. Who's got your water supply?
0: Jason, this is the stretch. 94-10 will be stretching to the Delta Charlie corner.
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0: 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Wow. 9457 for command. This was a stretch. 7 fishing with a stretch.
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3: navigation
0: fire attack,
3: 4.
0: If that's correct, I get a
3: can. 64, ETCD transfer, St. Joseph Lake, St.
2: Correct,
3: Louis.
2: Chief. We got 1510, stretch lines of basement.
3: Yeah.
2: 57, 35, primary Division 1, I believe 25 was Division 1 as well.
3: And
2: also, party information, this is going to be a order house.
3: St. Joseph Lake Street, Lewis, at 100, Medical Plaza, Unit ER-21.
0: 06 is clear.
3: Cross streets are Veterans Memorial
0: County
3: Parkway.
0: County
3: Crew
0: 9406 will have Decatur.
3: 1649.
4: 9406 in command. We do have utilities in route.
0: Go ahead.
5: I'm approaching. You want me, Charlie?
0: That's clear. If you can take Charlie at this time.
5: That's received.
6: Come in, 3410. One on the fire in the basement.
0: Command's clear. You got water on the fire in the basement.
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0: Command to Charlie Side 4802. 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
1: Will do. I'm making my way up now.
2: It is a walkout.
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0: Sir, would you like us to put move up in place?
1: Initiate move up.
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0: 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Cross streets are Elmwood Drive and Homewood Avenue. 9554, fire move up, St. Charles City Station 3,
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1: So we do have an active fire in the back bedroom here, next to the kitchen. We're going to need a line on Alpha side.
2: 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Are you guys on
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2: Division 1?
0: 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Cross streets are Freedoms Road and Rydell Place. Patsonville Fire 4835. Fire move up.
2: Yeah.
0: St. Charles City Station 2, Core, at 2000 Fairgrounds Road. Cross streets
2: yeah, just so you know, we got 9410 taking a second line off. Just Alpha Delta side.
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0: 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Henry cannot alert.
3: Yeah, Jeff, confirming.
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1: 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They're going to pull another line off for the basement area. We'll just need a company or two over here to advance that.
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0: Command's clear.
2: 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Fire move up.
0: 6 responding to the residential fire.
2: 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Cross streets are Elmwood Drive and Homewood Avenue. 1658.
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0: Yeah, Jeff, are conditions available for anybody to get to Division 2?
4: That's affirmative. 9425 is going up there right now. We're checking for extension.
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3: 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He did say Division 2 was clear. They were still attempting Division 1 primary search.
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4: 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We're up here checking for extension directly above the fire.
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2: 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Do you guys need another unit? Are you guys able to handle inside?
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3: 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Well, I'm using 9435.
0: Medic 122. Fall not dangerous.
2: 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You're on Division 135.
0: At 1509, Ticonderoga Drive. 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Medic 122.
2: Charlie, go ahead.
0: Fall not dangerous. Cave Spring 58. At 1509.
4: No further attention in the basement.
0: Drive.
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0: Bellevue Drive
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4: set up back
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0: Medic 261. Sick case.
2: Let's see in traffic.
0: Being advised to proceed. At
1: 1317, North
0: 4th Street, cross streets are Randolph Street and Wood Street. Medic 261, sick case. Police on scene advised to proceed. At 1317, North 4th Street,
5: cross streets are Randolph Street and Wood Street,
0: 1704.
1: Do you want to go ahead and start the fittings up for ventilation? I think we're good.
2: Command's clear.
5: County to command.
2: County, go ahead.
5: So you're 20 minutes on scene, County Delta.
2: Command's clear.
4: Charlie to command. Did they advise we're good to sub stand for the basement ventilation?
2: That's affirmative. Let me confirm with 9435. Command 9435. Are you good with the fan?
1: 35, that's clear. We're ready for fan.
2: Command's clear. 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
0: Message received.
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2: Medic 421. 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
1: We say fire's out under control this time.
2: West O'Fallon Drive.
3: That's a perimeter. And you can...
2: Seizure.
3: O'Fallon
2: Drive. 1707.
1: Understood. Command's clear. We do have a primary in all three floors.
3: 3425, secondary is complete on Division 2.
1: Command clear.
0: 4835, level 1.
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2: County Medic 261, are we clear to disregard per PD?
1: That's affirmative.
2: That's affirmative.
1: County's going to fire under control, 1709.
2: Money, we'll go ahead and have you come on deck side alpha as well.

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1: Go for Charlie.
0: Yeah, see, we got two more units on deck when we need to start recycling some of those guys. We got 9554 and 4835.
1: Message received. I just checked with 4824. They're operating in the basement. They're good. So any other needs you need, they're all yours.
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1: 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You're going to recycle. I'm going to go ahead and send in 9467.
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0: 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Charlie, go ahead.
1: 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You want 70, 48, 35, or double check the basement will be good.
0: Command's clear. 48, 35, you clear on that traffic?
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0: 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That 9467 is currently operating on Division 1.
1: Command's clear. I'm going to go ahead and send you 9554. 9554, you clear on that traffic. 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
2: That's correct.

Please advise any email that has an injury to his head from falling.

0: Johnny, do you command?
1: Command, go ahead.
0: Sir, do you have an update for a 20-minute accountability?
1: Yeah, I apologize. We have all units accounted for. You can discontinue accountability at this time.
0: Okay. All units accounted for, discontinuing accountability at 1717.
1: You command. Charlie, go ahead.
2: Yeah, we finally located the gas meter in the basement. We're shutting it off now.
1: Command's clear. We have both gas and power. Shut off. It's just a

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1: Command, you said you want 9417 to the scene?
0: That's affirmative. They just pulled up. I'm going to pass them to this call.
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0: go ahead. On the move up in quarters at St. Charles City Station 3.
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0: 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County from Rehab 1.
1: Rehab
0: 1 has a 25-minute ETA on less requested immersion.
1: Command, are you clear on that?
2: Command's clear.

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0: Medic 221, sick case altered LOC, Bluffs, at 3613, Meadow Glen Court. Cross streets are Bluff Meadow Court. Medic 221, sick case altered LOC, Bluffs, at 3613, Meadow Glen Court.
1: 221, this
0: cross streets are Bluff, Meadow Court, 1724.
2: Function. Command's clear.
3: Command 2, Division 1, 9554.

0: 54 for command.
1: Yeah, Division 1. Did you guys use him as assistance for 94-17?
0: We're good with the crews we have.
1: Command's clear. Command. Command from 94-40. Command, go ahead.
2: You ran a gas meter through Division 1. 3 parts per million CO.
1: Last unit, can I repeat? Reading.
2: Command, that was 3 parts per million. 03 parts per million CO.
1: Okay.

0: Decatur Command to Rehab 1.
1: Rehab 1.
0: Yeah, just advising the only access to the open.
1: Ron, I apologize. Can you repeat?
0: Best access to the scene is going to be off then.
1: Yes, clear. ETA is still 20 minutes. If you wish to expedite, we can.
0: That's negative.
1: Yes, sir.

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Medic 321, and 8712. 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At 1307, Auburn Hills Drive. Cross streets are Gudermouth Road. 9630. Medic 321, and 8712. 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At 1307, Auburn Hills Drive. Cross streets are Gudermouth Road. 1737.

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0: 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Cross streets are North Rue Street and Elm Point Industrial Drive. 1743.
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1: I'm trying to ask Escort Party 3. 9620, I'll show you in service. Stand by just one. You closer.
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9643. 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Per PD, me a bicycle versus a car. Male patient that was on the bicycle is up and walking. And by see his breathing fine, but has some facial lacerations and is wanting to be checked out.

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0: 95-64 is on the scene. We have one vehicle versus a bicyclist. Minor damage to the windshield. PD's on scene. I'll come in.
1: 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Vehicle versus bicyclist. I'll show you up, command.

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Medic 451. Priority transfer. 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Cross streets are Technology Drive. 1753.

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Fire move up. 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

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Level 1 transfer. 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Level 3 transfer. St. Joseph's, St. Charles. At 300. First Capital Drive Unit 548. Cross streets are South 2nd Street and South 3rd Street. 1810.

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She's unable to complete the stroke diagnostic at this time. 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

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At 214, Liberty Valley Drive. Cross streets or Highway T. 1846.

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Motor vehicle accident involving a motorcycle. At St. Peter's Howell Road and Mid Rivers Wall Drive. 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